1781, baseline information. All this information is 10-5 Tulare County Crisis. They received a call from a Tyler Bridges, 72004, stating he was in a vehicle in Orchards off of the highway and wanted to end his life and had a firearm to his head. They provided an approximate location of 13001 Avenue 232 at 1 meter, possibly in the Orchards behind the residence. Per Tulare PD, they have contact with the phone pinging at that address and priors with a 2013 black Chevy Cruze. Crisis has stated that Mill was at a friend's house. Nothing further at this time.

Flight Failure Tribute 1. For the checks of welfare confirming the subject's portrait. The possible address is 13001 Avenue 232 at 1 meter. We're trying to get a time frame, possibly in the orchard behind that residence. All right, copy. We'll be 76. 10-4.

attribute one, that ping within 1 meter of that address is going to be at 1653 Bridgeway PD. Temporoso, how's that way to check their in? 10-4.

0: 41 Frank.
1: California Flight 9, Libra, Adam Williams, 089.
0: It's clear current 2026 Jeep. It looks like it's a rental.
1: 10-4, nothing further, thank you.

SIA Tribute 1, we checked the area surrounding the residence for UCL on the vehicle. We'll be sending.

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0: 14 Adams, clear expired 11/9/25 on a 2019 Chrysler, registered to a Donna Jean Light. You had heavy static. I had copied Sam William Boy 684.
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0: 14 Adam, the 7-year-old is going to be last seen wearing a brown dress. 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
0: For the check to offer on 232, the 10 Edmonton, Charles are en route 4. We recontacted Crisis. They advised they gave him a 21, provided options, and ended their case. Advised law enforcement is no longer needed. Do you want them to continue?
1: Negative.
0: 10 for break 10 Edmonton, Charles, I'll put you 10-8 as well.

0: Rush Elliott, 18, rolling 28. 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

0: Control Frank Mesa. Copy 602 in progress. Control Frank. Army's going to be 10-5, 363 North Rose with a CHP transfer. Right as they received a 21 from a tenant, Ron Johnson, who stated there is a transient male who keeps going into the empty residence of the backyard. It looks like the Ron Johnson subject is going to be 76, ETA of 10 and a light gray Ford F-150.
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1: Copy. Yeah, I think you just attached to a call, be 10-6 on site.
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0: Our piece of advising is going to be Christopher King. I'll be checking the air.
1: 10-4.

0: would like by say a copy of suspicious to. And 5RP 250 Oak Street, advised in the Bravo Village parking lot, there's a black male adult last seen wearing no shirt, black shorts, yelling at the top of his lungs. Last seen near a white pickup.
1: Hey, 7-1, I copy.

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0: Continue at Dispo, Jesus Cruz at 39419 Road 34. It's at the main house. John Philip James, 16 years old, advising he's having suicidal thoughts. The pastor mentioned a knife or firearm. We did make contact with the father, advising he is home with the son. The son's in the backyard now on the phone.
1: Tap 4, I copy. 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
0: 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He's requesting a 21 regarding his son's mental state.
1: 10-4.
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0: 8 for the 3, 10-4.

Vantilly 837, Foot Patrol. 837, good. I'll be in front and Camellia. Kipper.

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Stand by to copy via wall for Reckless. Special attention 60 boy. Eastbound 198, just east of Sierra. Brown Mazda passing on the double yellow. CHP is going to be extended. All info was given to CHP. Flight 1 clear, 18, 18 hours.

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0: 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Regarding a previous suspicious search, RP is a Rosa Altamirano. She called back as I think she's still at the PD in a silver Chevy Cobalt.
1: Yep. 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

0: 19, clear Kerrang 99 Ford, left to Barajas out of Exeter.
1: A19, I copy.
0: Roger,
1: going westbound and they're already going to be approaching Westside. Top of the RP.

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0: ventilators. You can show me tonight. Can you advise the traffic on my now landing, Tito?
1: Hey, from 150P 422 North Linnell Avenue. Advise the neighbor down the road through paint on the roadway and vehicles are getting in all over their tires.
0: 10-4, show me in route.
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0: 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Copy information on medical.
1: Adrian.
0: A fire medical in route 481 North June Avenue for a 28-year-old with abdominal pain and vomiting. Code 4 to clear. Next question.
1: Adrian.

0: 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RP was provided option. 10-8, no report.
1: 10-4.
2: Westside 871, negative on a cry for verbal only. All units will be 10-8.
1: 871, 10-4.
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1: 10-4. 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

0: Palmer Silver Slave, copy incident. A37-1017 with Eduardo Ventura. He's Spanish speaking at 203 North Jean Avenue. Flight season at 415 verbal with his wife, Eva Vasquez Maldonado, yesterday. He left the residence. He just returned by Chief GOA with their four juveniles. He's not requesting to make MPJ or MPA report. Just requesting options. 10-4.
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0: 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Crisis advised less than a 15-minute ET.
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0: Just confirming, 10-1 with Dispo is handled to the Derby.
1: Bar copy. Going to do it right now.
0: Definitely.

0: 10 Charles Beltway. For your traffic, your comments and take earlier, the RP was en route with a 30-minute ETA at the time of the call and a 2026 blue Denali.
1: Charles, copy.

0: 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Check the area, no reason for trip. Everything's also secured. 10-8, report.
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1: 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I'll be 10-8.

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0: 2019, clear expired, 5-8 of 23, 2016 Ford, Las Vista Prairie Reaper, out of San Jose, confirming 7 Tom Charles Henry, 259.
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1: One Sam, pending a habitual audible at Simplot Growers on Burke Drive. It appears we have the same trip at 1736. Is it code 4 to clear?

0: 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Code 4 Center.
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1: 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Confirming E as in Edward.
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0: That's LA 22, final stop, D and Maple. That's LA 22, California 5, Zebra 46111.
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0: 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Code 4 to clear.
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0: We're on scene. We're UCL. The address provided. We're just going to be checking the area.
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1: Gonna be for 10, Adam. I'm be on.
0: Hey Adam, I see on Avenue 304 in commercial.
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0: Yeah.

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1: We're out at 44255. They're advising negative on any assistance needed here. Were we provided with a name?
0: Negative, no further information.
1: Damn, 4. Vice, 14 X-ray. You get to be advised. I'll be with Fire 314.

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0: 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Advise the landlord, Oscar and the last shut off his pilot to stove. Advising it's an ongoing issue, wanted to make a report.
1: 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Was I asleep, 14 X-ray?
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1: 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Where are UCL up there?

0: 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Patrol checks go far. On the 76 to the inside 3062.
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0: Myself and fire checked the area extensively. Where are UTL, anyone needing assistance? Lieutenant, on report. Marsha, 10 Adam, I'll be 1038 with 28. It'll be Betty Drive in row 72.
1: Stand parked.

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2: Isaiah 45. You didn't check the residence backyard, so I'm just going to be GY.
1: Jennifer, break 869, clear current 2014 Honda, last of Aguilar out of the lake.
0: 869, copy. Final stop's going to be in Naranjo, just west of Circle K.
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0: 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Just confirmation, fires 23, closing unoccupied.
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1: 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I'll be 36 at 64 with 1 minute 95.
0: Denver. Regular 40, I'll be 10 at 8. 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

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I'll be 76 to 64 Angel with the 1 L95. Okay. White City 40 Mike, can you just be in for a warrant service? 8 5 2 1.

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1: Negative on a crime, will be a civil issue. I'll be 10-8, no report.

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0: Amsterdam. It's clear of fire 314 of 2019, 2016 Fiat. Release a liability to Alaska Allen out of Redwood City. Confirming 7 Robert Queen Henry 164.
1: My apologies, 28 is 7 Robert Ocean Henry.

0: Vice Area 14 Adam on Case 2. I checked all the way through Kauai River Drive on ETL on anyone needing assistance. I'll be 10-8, no report.
1: 10-4. We got subscriber info. They're out of bus lane. I'm pressing it on tip contact.
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0: On the service side, come check. A3, pending at 601 667 North Ventura Avenue for an 11-year-old male named Isaiah, refusing to go inside the residence. RP is in Castaneda. Questions?
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0: 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Farmers of Westlake, copy additional traffic.
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0: Pending a 594 at North June Avenue for a vehicle that was vandalized.
1: Copy, I can handle up to a finisher. 10 for now.
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0: everybody tell you one Sam.
1: One Sam.
0: I believe 60 Charles will be out of position. You can break 10 Charles.
1: I copy. Break 10 Charles, do you copy?
0: 10 Charles, I copy him and route.

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1: 4784.
0: Were you attempting medical aid at Ranchero Ranch for a male who passed out and then regained consciousness? They're requesting a cancel, however, TCAD's not able to get into contact with them. Did you want a study unit to check the welfare, or is it good for you to let them handle?
1: Visalia 474. That's going to be a large concert with about 1,000 people. If they're going to roll in, we can roll in as for safety. Other than that, you can cancel it.
0: Deborah.

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1: 474, I copy. We're in the area. Going to be in the roadway.
0: Denver.

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0: 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Can you advise case number?
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0: 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Depot Drive, California License Plate, Lincoln Robert, 371, David Paul. Should come back to a Ford.

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1: Information, units are standing by for a case of thieves called a male half, grabbing belongings from inside the residence. The juvenile was taken by grandparents.
0: 10-4.

0: All units here, code 4. 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
1: Yeah. Westfalia 22, UTL. 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

0: I say 14, I'll be out with last of Tim Brock, first of Scott.
1: Temper
0: 120. My phone is going to be Pine and C. Charles.
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1: 822 is going to conduct a consensual search of the person's items. I'm going to check the property, make sure nothing was broken into.
3: Denver. Bus 843, can you touch a 28 to the call?
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0: Avenue 328, Road 138, California license plate, 9 William Sam Zebra 370. Should come back to a Nissan or 1022 Hyundai. 10
1: boy. Boy, clear current, 2018 Hyundai, left service, Barca, out of public.
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0: The female Spanish speaker pinging at 11509 Avenue 416 via rapid at 12 meters. To a translator, she advised she went to multiple locations and something went wrong. When we asked for clarification if she needed police, fire, or medical, she replied yes and disconnected.
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1: Clear expired, 326 of 25, the 2000 GMC, Los De Jimenez, out of Fresno.
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1: 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I'll be 10-8 with the AOA report.

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0: 40 Boy Westlake, copy 14. 10-5RP, 12419 Risley Avenue. If all she can hear, a 415, possibly physical, going on between four males. 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
0: North Marshall Boulevard. Can you show me out with one?
1: Hey, Adrian, can you show me around the back?

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0: Regarding call 429, it's going to be a HMA.

747-40 boy. The vehicle just passed by. He's going down on 124. He's going north.

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1: 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I'm at 124.416. All I have is a black Explorer.
0: Victim's stating that it's possibly going to be involved.

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0: 44 is going to be taking at 242, and I'll be out at the Rosie Food Mart with the vehicle possibly involved. 28, Cal Passenger 6, X-ray, David, 815.
1: Sam, it's clear current 2013 Ford Lost of Valdez out of Cutler.

40 boy. 1030, it's going to be another vehicle possibly involved. I'll be road 124 in a service. 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

0: 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Flight's going to be 8 Henry Boy, David 370.
1: Denver.
0: It's going to be occupied by 4.
1: Copy, occupied by 4. Celia 60, Adam Actual, we're en route to 40 Boy. Denver. Forty-boy, your plates clear, current 2007 Lexus, lost of Florida, out of Earth.

474%. Just for information, we had an RP calling in a reckless vehicle, possible hit and run. Unknown if it's related. It's a dark Camaro or Challenger eastbound Risley from Road 124.

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1: Clear current 2019 Dodge, last name Mondragon out of Cutler.
0: Parked in front of 12418 Rising, and it looks like it's got damage on the front driver's side.
1: Denver.

0: Was it only a wreck or was there an actual hit and run?
1: RP advised she heard possibly a TA, then saw the vehicle speed away, unknown if it was actual TA.
0: 10-4.

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Meadow and Letta May, California 7, David, Union, Yellow, 199.

0: 2022 plates clear expired 11/24/2018, 76 Pontiac, release the liability to a Manham, Southern Cal, out of Fontana, confirming 8 David Union, yellow 199.
1: Negative. 7 David Union, yellow 199.

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1: Hey,
0: I'm talking with Amy Quintana, 16748 Teresa Street, advising her brother hit the mom on the head by going through a mental episode trying to hurt his younger siblings. To Alexander Quintana, date of birth 5/5/2008. He is advising he's schizophrenic, unknown if he's on medication.

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2: Leslie 37. Mel was released, advised not to return to the property. You show units tonight.

0: Good.
1: Regarding your previous case to P7 Avenue Mail House, calling back, requesting a 21.
0: Yeah, 4.

0: if you trust 1023, can you start fire? There's a fire right in front of the house.
1: Were conducted on four individuals. I'll be 76 back to the right lane address.
2: I say LA 22. You start the next available road cup.

0: 60 Charles Bisley. Fire is inquiring how close the fire is to the residence and what's on fire. You had a background confirming electrical line 60 feet from the house?
1: Possibly 150 feet from the house.

0: Play 41, can you give me a key center for 242?
1: Number 52951,
2: 52951. West LA 822, issue case number.
1: 822, case number 4702.

0: Right, 10 Charles, going 23.
1: 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Can I be contacting the subject?

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1: 1-4.
0: Then for medical staging, do we need medical?
1: We're having standby.
0: Denver.
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1: Go ahead for 40 point.
0: 40 point. What about that?

0: 83, was the 21 handle, or
1: did I have to check back on it? Hey, 83, I spoke with the Mel Happy. You show me 76, the address, please.
0: Yes.

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0: 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I'm out with THB 388842, Road 140.
1: Denver. And similar to the Pitman.

0: 571-237. I'm going to be in front of State Cruise. It's going to be your boy, Adam Sam.
1: You broke in the last part. All I copy was 8 boy Adam Sam.
0: 8 boy Adam Sam 776.
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3: 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I'm out with 41.
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0: 7-1, can you check the last four of the VIN? 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
1: 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I'm Ron Ho, 50 Colbert.

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1: 84 to carry, copy. I'll be in a...

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1: Visalia 4, Sandy 4, we're 10, go with it.
0: Info per CHP, they made contact with a Spanish-speaking female pinging on Avenue 403, moving northbound to the last address at 40570 Road 128. Unknown has been a vehicle or walking. She was advising she was fighting with her partner, unknown name, and he had hit her in the face.
1: For somebody for a copy. Units will be 76.
0: 10-4, we attempted to contact RP, negative answer.

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8711, show me an 869 out at Oaks and Ropes for a patrol check.

0: 400 units. I'm bound by a contact with the phone number, however, it's from 2022 at 40606 Road 128, Apartment 7, with the Alejandra Hernandez.
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0: 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I'm 23 in the area checking.
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0: 8-22, 10-5-OP, 1116 West Bicelli Road at the DaVita. There's 5-6 male juveniles on the roof of the building. RP told them to get down. They were last seen northbound on Belmont.
1: 8-22, 76.
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0: 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I checked 855 West Spicetti Road. I'll go across the street and check 1110 West Palm.
1: 10-4.
2: Right, say 10-4. I'll be 76 and 6400 with 295.
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3: I tell you 2-2 on 23.
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0: 10-4.

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The 28 is going to be 19 Queen John 455.

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0: 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I'll be 10-8 with a report.
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0: 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I was going to be out with them just north of 256, closer to 216, with one with minor injuries.
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0: 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She's going to be outside the apartment complex, 248 North Valencia. In a red shirt, calling on a neighbor's phone, advising she spent the night with the child's father, Ernesto Vasquez, and she threw her phone and her watch in the lake. Request to make her report.
1: Thank you.

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Regarding a previous medical aid at 200 North Stephen, fire is requesting you respond due to forced entry.

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1: Good.
0: Possible 459 in progress at 12877 Albert Avenue per Spanish speaker. She places a male subject inside her neighbor's residence, ransacking it and dumping trash in the yard. Unknown address. All she can provide is the yellow house adjacent to hers. She advised a male frequently jumps the fence into the yard, possibly him.

What's like SAI Coffee Medical? A medical request at 220 South Oak, apartment 210 for a male subject having chest pain. His breathing suspicion, T gas and fire has been started. 220 South Oak, code 4 to clear. Unless requested.

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The alarm is still sounding, but it appears code 4. I don't know if we can check. 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

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Trip is from Mark's office, entry door motion 7763 Avenue 280.

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Visalia 840. It's code 4, negative on a crime. There's a keep the peace. Peace is cab 12 on the mail half collector this property. He's going to be leaving here. I'll meet 10-8 in a report. You can show me on the 21.

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0: I saw your 12 ball. 12 ball. 23 at 6400, ending 743. Can you issue me a case number for 11377?
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0: It'll be the one for the tow, thank you.
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0: 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Purpose reporting out 18 East Whitney. 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Still getting further. 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
0: It's going to be on Avenue 304 in Camp Drive. No plates, it's a gray Honda Civic.
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1: Go ahead.
0: Fire routed over a traffic accident on Avenue 232 and Road 152 for a bus versus a vehicle. The bus had 7 occupants, 1 patient with minor injuries. Did you want to start a unit or is it before clear?

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1: 10-4, break Central, Grizzly Avenue 232, road 152.
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1: Let's get on the copy, go for it.
0: 10-4. Can I tell you 12, Paul?

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1: Let's get on a copy, go for it.
0: When I tell you 12 Paul? 12 Paul, got it. Booking complete, LB 10-8 with the report. 10-4.

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0: 171 for that information.
1: Go ahead.
0: 110 for 10 Charles motor vehicle accident. It should be 20 Adam Land. Do you still want him to continue?
1: Charles, what's that? What's your 20?
2: What's that, 10 Charles? About 10 out.
1: Yeah, you could continue.
0: Let's say a copy.

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1: 60 Charles, 10-4. It appears per CHP call log, there are 23 and fire rates as well. Do you still want 10 Charles to continue?
0: Negative.
1: 10-4, break. 10 Charles, I'm going to take you off.
0: Wait, so 10 Charles, I come.

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1: 6 Adam, I copy.
0: 171, advise I breach requesting you speak with the sergeant. Is in the lobby.
1: 10-4.

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I'll be 10-6 on the 21 regarding case number 26051418.

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1: 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I got the call 128.

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0: Isolate 60, Adam, code 4, switching 3.
1: Definitely. 171, has that information on the medical?
0: Go ahead.
1: 1-7, I have a medical, 17392 Avenue, 288, Unit B Boy, for 18-year-old male with partial blockage from watermelon. Charles is awake and breathing. Do you want me to start 60, Charles?
0: Negative, you could clear.

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0: 764926 West Douglas Avenue, Unit 204, City of Visalia. 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

0: 20 Blade, 29 Sinclair, 28 Sinclair, and 20 Dwarf Dodge. To Savella, Edgar Hernandez, at Rosie and Walnut.
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0: 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Copy, follow.
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0: Avenue 3432, Road 124, California, custom. It'll be a Nevada plate, Ocean Robert, Ocean Zebra, Ida.

29s are cleared. 28 ish. Should be expired. 10-10-25. To a Ruby Elaine on a

0: Advice at 40 Adam. I'll be on an attempt to contact at 14607. 40 Boys, previous warrant service.
1: 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There'll be a warning.

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0: Units will be on the trail along 3113 East Duran Ave behind Mill Creek Garden Park. I say it.

0: 再开始启动。76 is going to be GOE. Units are going to be 10-8, and I'll be 76 back to my follow-up.
1: Okay,
2: bye. Vice Lady 12, Paul. Good. Confirming on call 173 is CPR in progress.
1: 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Some top other CPR in progress.
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2: 10-4-break-1, Sam. I have a fire call. All 10 south. They're reporting a trash truck that's on fire while dumping the load at the dispatch address. No injuries. All 10 south.
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0: 29 are clear. 28 is expired. 72, 25, 08 Honda. Christiana Jose, Lucid, and Westlake.
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0: 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Step left.
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0: Step 4, stand by.
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0: Step 4. 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
1: 10-4.

0: Poland 35. All units, 10-8 with a warning.
1: 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Myself and 10 Charles will be 10-8.

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0: by Sites Adam, confirming that the RP is going to be at the address on CAM and not the dispatch address.
1: Affirmative. The incident occurred at the dispatch address. RP is going to be at the CAM address.
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0: Farmersville, Visley, copy lobby traffic. A45, it's 1017 Francisco regarding a traffic closing that occurred in LA County.
1: 10-423.
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0: 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Can you copy incident 299 for info? Correction, incident 229.
1: Yeah.

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0: 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He's advising you standing by a white Volvo, negative weapons. He stated he's going through a hard time. He said he's currently holding as well as standing in front of his vehicle, negative weapons. His mom's going for a walk at the lake, and she's not aware that he's calling.
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1: Be advised, the Camp Pillow subject is code 32, Mary times 2. One is for DUI, the other is for traffic violation. 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

0: 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I'm one pending medical. 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

0: Visalia, be advised the RP is starting to get a little agitated, and his $0 bill is actually a no bill.
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2: Paul, 151, 10-4.
3: 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Mars LA, 67, negative on confirming the warrants at this time. 10-4.

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1: We're going to be on the north side next to the parking lot near Naranjo.

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We'll be out at 32313 Road 160, Ivanhoe. 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

0: my satellite, so.
1: What's it?
0: 867. Subject being transported by ambulance on a voluntary. I'll be out at 149 North Castle Rock. Apartment F as in Frank, drop off property.
1: Step 4.
2: YSLS 60 Charles, can you issue case number for incident?
1: 60 Charles, case number 53071. 53071.
3: That's your phone 154, copy 20.
1: 415.
3: California, stable plate. John, George, 121, David Paul.
4: Taking
1: 3923. Paul 151, we can't run dealer plates.
3: Disabled plate.
1: Step 1.
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0: number, that was 10 up. 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That's 53068.
1: Vice 870, can you show me 10-8 from my previous traffic? I'll be out at 321 North Valencia. It's going to be new construction on a possible attempted arson.

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1: 835 medical, 675 South Bomber Soul. Permit 23 for 62 2-year-old male who's bayonet to get him. Been started
0: 675 South Bomber Soul. Unit 23. 835,
1: I have background. I copy the location. What are the
0: circs behind it? Male subject bayonet, apparently awake and breathing now.
1: 10-4, I'm 76.
0: Jeffrey. Word Lake, Marseille, copy, man down.
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0: 870, man down, Cypress and Whitney. They're reporting on Cypress between Whitney and Warlane. There's an older white male adult subject last year wearing blue shorts and dark, correction, blue shirt and dark shorts, laying on the floor by his bike, not moving, underneath breathing, Cypress and Whitney.
2: Marseille 870, I copy, I'll be breaking in now. 10-4. Marseille 870, issue me a case number on this 451, please.

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0: I say 870, it's code 4. Subject's just sitting down waiting for somebody to arrive.
1: I copy 283.

0: Mike Kelly, 6 Adam, subject scope 4, I'll be attending.
1: Tonight, regarding the 21 from the PD, regarding the copy of the report, there was no answer on the other end. In case they call back, you can just advise.

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1: 840.
0: Farmerson, let's say medical 754 East Larry Street, Unit C, Charles. 55-year-old that fell, not responding normal, awake and breathing. Do you get a fire? Have the call. Code 4 clear unless requested.

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0: San Charles, 29s are clear, 28 should be expired, 524-2604 Honda, Alejandri, Myra, out of Tulare.
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0: 60 out of 1017, Lauren, for 166.4. Is that 18916 Avenue 300? It's reporting Chester Restraining Order against a neighbor. But anyway, Diana Gonzalez, and Diana's currently across the street in a ditch bank.
1: Let's see out of my car.

0: Visalia 6 is Charles, Lobby 76.
1: Just for the other half, Diana also called on the Lauren subject. Both parties are going to stand by.
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3: Visalia 6 is Paulson 38.
1: Go ahead.
3: 159 Azalea. Standby for plate. I got a subject at Lakeville to know how.
1: Step one.
0: Paul, 60 Charles, code 4.
3: 5 Lincoln. Tom John 792. You can send me a roto.
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0: That last dispo was for call 255, the 21 request. I'm still going to be 76 to the last dispatch address.

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0: 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I'll be attending. 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

0: 6 DuPont for 7 Adam, John Tom, 831, 29, so clear, 28 is assured to be expired, 428, 2016. 07 Mercury to salvage certificate issued, doesn't suit any.
1: Advice, I guess, 6 DuPont, if you can change the John to a George.
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0: 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Possibly Castle Rock area.
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1: Time for a break. With Lake Bethsaida, it appears the fire is going to be in the general area of 1042 East Nahanho Boulevard. House fire. RP believes sees flames still getting further.
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0: Captain. 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

喂，小姐，重逢。12 o'clock left. 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

0: 5740. Go ahead. Based on the EMS, there was a collision in front of me off of road 144 and Avenue 408.
1: Code 4-1 detain.
2: David 25, I copy. Code 4-1 detain.
3: 7-27, copy.

0: Visalia, David 25. Can you start as a marked unit, please?
1: Out on 40.25 with me for road blockage.
2: Visalia, William 8, 1042.
1: William 8, 1042. Visalia, 40.25, copy, please. Go ahead. California 9, yellow, Frank, Nora 648. 10-9, the first number. 9. Copy. Right there, 40, boy, copy, additional. And can you start me 40 Adam for road blockage? 40 Adam, did you copy? Can you start towards 40, boy, road 144, Avenue 408, right, 40, boy, is this a DA? A firm.
3: I said 40 Adam, I'm 76 already.

0: Welcome, Adam. Can you assist the David units and call 303, please? If you're able to assist the David units, then call 303, please, for a cage unit.
1: Hey, from RB76.
0: Jennifer, thank you.

0: with Lakeland Sand. Copy lobby traffic. Martha, in the lobby regarding incident that occurred on Friday.
1: Minor injuries, you can start EMS with you.

0: Sanchez, I say. Copy 602.
1: Right, Sanchez, Charles.
0: Sanchez, are please requesting a 1017 at 3444 South Pratt. It's reporting subjects that were previously transferred are back on the property. The three males and two workers. And Perthar P has video surveillance.
1: What's that, 10 Charles, back up.
2: 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Receive the call of transient property.
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0: Ongoing civil issue. You can show units tonight.
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0: 40 Paula, can you back 40 Charles? I have a suspicious search, Chuck the Welfare, 41229, road 130. 8-year-old called in, advised his mother was attacked by a male subject with gray hair, unknown description, and per the juvenile RP, the male is still there. We're still trying to get further. 41229, road 130.
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1: Topol, is that Abram? Are you available for traffic? I've checked the welfare. 415 verbal.
0: Confirm, I'll be 76.
1: 10-4 break. Owen, Sam, just information. It's a 415 verbal. Check the welfare. Requested by CHP on Road 92, Avenue 260. They should have a unit 76 when they're not 10-6. Report of a male subject wearing a blue shirt and a female walking on the shoulder. Per their P, they appear to be in a 415 verbal.

0: 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Add me to 12 Paul's traffic. I'll be 76.
1: Kepler.
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1: 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My valet 67. 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

units responding to road 130. Those suspects described to be wearing pants and a blue shirt with American flag, and is also advising the males attempting to hit the mother.

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0: Message Sam 27.
1: Good.
0: And you can advise the DO, careful and risky things.
1: Sam 27, I'm sorry, I didn't quite copy that. Can you turn it?
0: Can you advise the DO to cancel emergency pings, please?
1: Definitely.

0: 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Information.
1: Good.
0: 17 is a pending MPJ 13913 Avenue 413 in Arosy. And a 415 verbal showing Dinuba jurisdiction, but they turned it back. I guess it's county. It's at 8575 Avenue 406, 415 verbal.

0: 40 Charles, what's up? Are you good? Code 4 to clear from there.
1: Hey, from. We're about to clear. It's going to be verbal only.
0: 10-4, can you and 40 Paul handle the 415?
1: Hey, from. We'll be 10-6.
2: Bus air copies.
0: 40 Boy, what's up? What's your guys' ETA to clear?
3: Clear, I'm safe,
0: 10-4, can you handle the MPJ?
2: That's that copy. Thank you, what's up?
1: Hi, Sailor 41 Paul. I'll be 10-8 with this up. Break 1-Sam. Where do you need me to respond?

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0: 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Your 29s are clear, 28 is current, 2010 Volkswagen, Rodriguez, Jeremy, out of Farmersville, Maryland.

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Trip is from the file room. Motion, or please start padding, 450 West Sequoia.

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0: 41, what was there?
1: 41, Paul.
0: 41, Paul. Clear for some information.
1: Yes, ma'am.
0: 41, Paul. We have Dinuba PD called back and he advised they have the mother of the female juvenile in their lobby for a report of a 261 at the dispatch address you're at, and per them, the suspect should be there.
1: Copy. Can you pass them through to 41 telephone?
0: Awesome. We'll do so.

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0: Can you give dispatch 1021 the call to try to patch through, but it's not going through?
1: Copy.

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0: 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I'll be 10-8 with no report.

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0: 6 data. That's a copy, 415 in progress. Adam 415 in progress up at Cutler Park. Records are putting there's a couple hitting each other. Male subject is described to be shirtless and they're outside a blue aqua van. Philadelphia, the male is hitting the female and the female's wearing red pink tank top and shorts at the Cutler Park break 60 Charles. Can you back please?
1: Copy 76.
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1: Affirmative.

0: Center, 4410, able to report.
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0: I'm sorry, 623. Be out with 6 Phantom. We're going to be on the east side of Color Park.
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0: 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Sheila Padilla is requesting a 1017-126 North Acacia. Raising a small white dog that's on a front porch. Not aggressive and has no call. Correction. Not aggressive, has a collar, however, no info, no owner info on it.
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0: 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Negative on any injuries. Copy call comments. I'll be 10-8 with the incident report.

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0: Well, I said it for you, Adam. I'll handle call 362.
1: I'm updating the address, 12825 Avenue 413, and the threat with the firearm was in the past, not today.

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0: I'll be on 1038, 14876 Avenue 296, clear to copy 28.
1: Yeah, from Glenn.
0: 19 Mary 6, 181. To come back to the motorcycle.
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0: Vice 40 Adam. Copy CAD comments. Juvenile mother 762 Orange Cove to attempt to retrieve the juvenile. I'll be 10-8, no report.
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1: Coast back, clear current 2017 Honda to Maria Cabrera or Andy Cabrera out of Rizzi.
0: 10-4. The juveniles are not inside of the pizza planet, and that's the only white Honda out here, and it's unoccupied.
1: 10-4.

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I'll be checking the other pizza place here in Orange Cove, 445 Park Boulevard.

0: 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Can you shoot me a case number for incident?
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0: For the 28th at 6 p.m. Ryan, can you go to the last four of the vents?
1: Ava, give me one second. I have 19 Mary 6181 and the Lodge Rendezvous are 512651261.

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0: Bye, Solia 6, Adam 23. Can you shake his number for 148?
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0: Farmers of SA, I copy you audible. Farmersville, I say audible. I'm 5866 of Farmersville. 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
1: 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It's going to be the audio body shop. There should be people there. I'll be 76.
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1: Negative. What's up, Pulse 233, warning given tonight.

12 Edward Exeter. 818, go ahead. 818, 1019 for landlord tenant issue. 10-4.

0: Department of SIA, copy 415 verbal. Multiple units, Department of SIA, 415 verbal, 775 North Brundage, Kimiza 911, open line 415 verbal heard. Disconnected, attempting to get further on callback, 775 North Brundage.
1: Hey, 36, I copy. Do we have any history with that phone number?
0: No history with the phone number, but the address is showing civil, repo, and a 415 not in progress.
1: Hey, 36, I copy. I'll be in route from 280 to Virginia.

0: 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Can I get a cab number?
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0: 836 with that information.
1: Go ahead.
0: Or be advised that the other half and her are having issues and the male half is leaving.
1: Ten four to data device if it was physical or verbal.
0: It appears to be verbal. A36, my apologies. RP's advising verbal only and didn't want contact with law enforcement.
1: 10-4, 834 or 835, is that clear for the clear?
2: Hey, 834, affirm if they're not wanting contact.
1: 836, 10-8.

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